It's a Paul and Simon weekend. And what could be simpler? We're celebrating Paul Simon's return to Ravinia Saturday, July 18th by filling this weekend with every Paul or Simon we can find in our library. And here's one of them now. It's MeTV Music.

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0: Simon comes to Ravinia Saturday, July 18th. 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

0: Actor James Arness was very protective of the television series he starred in, Gunsmoke. 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

0: That's the voice of Mickey Dolenz, who sang lead on the Monkees' first two hits.
1: Then I saw her face.
0: And that second single had been so popular, the group's music supervisor, Don Kirshner, asked the same songwriter, a promising young musician from the Brill Building named Neil Diamond, for a follow-up song for the Monkees' next 45. But instead of having Mickey sing that one, Kirshner started grooming the band's heartthrob, Davy Jones, by giving the lead vocals to him. Here are the Monkees. With a little bit me, a little bit you. It's Me TV Music.

There's only one place you can hear Sister Sledge. I got all my sisters with me. And the Righteous Brothers. They're both part of the incredible variety of MeTV music.

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7: 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MeTV Music.

0: It's a Paul and Simon weekend. And what could be simpler? We're celebrating Paul Simon's return to Ravinia Saturday, July 18th by filling this weekend with every Paul or Simon we can find in our library. And here's one of them now. It's MeTV Music.
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4: One of the five actually looked at us and said, if you name it Penny Mustard, I won't work here anymore.
5: I'm not wearing a coat that says that. I will not wear a hat that says that. Today that person wears a coat and a hat and proud too, I think.
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5: Our younger brother Maynard told us that name is stupid.
4: Did he?
5: Yes.
4: A lot of other people said that too.
5: And 6 months later, he told me that name was ingenious. That was the best name you could have ever come up with. Just took a little while for some people to get over the hump of appreciating it.
4: We got hate mail after changing the name.
5: Yeah.
4: Penny Mustard.
5: Yeah.
4: There were so many people thought it was the dumbest thing ever.
5: Yeah.
4: But we knew immediately it was the right name, and it is the right name. It fits. It still fits. It always fit. It was unique. It had meaning. It had meaning to both of us.
5: Yeah.
4: It's unforgettable. It's a little weird.
6: See more at pennymustard.com.
4: But weird things are easy to remember.
5: Yeah.
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And since we're welcoming Paul Simon to Ravinia July 18th, we're celebrating with famous Pauls and Simons all weekend on WRME LD Chicago and WMYX HD2 Milwaukee. 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I can.

In the 1960s, the Four Seasons were one of the most successful groups in the U.S. But as the decade came to an end, tastes changed, and they fell out of favor with record buyers. Still, they were popular with concertgoers, and that kept interest in their music alive. When the disco era dawned, this group of experienced pop musicians came up with some timeless rhythms and memorable hooks, and introduced themselves to a whole new audience with the song, Who Loves You? Come to me. Here are the Four Seasons now. It's MeTV Music.

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0: Simon comes to Ravinia Saturday, July 18th. And we're joining in with the excitement by featuring Paul Simon this weekend, along with every other Paul or Simon we can find. Enjoy one of them now as we fill this Paul and Simon weekend with MeTV music.
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0: actor Raymond Burr dedicated himself to making his first chance at a lead role in a TV show a success. He would come to the studio at 3:30 in the morning to begin memorizing lines for that day's shoot, often working 6 days a week. The effort clearly paid off.
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band scored a top 10 hit in England with this Bob Dylan song. So the band picked another one of Dylan's compositions to record, this time choosing a song he'd only released in a collection of demos for other artists. Manfred Mann's lead singer said that often he couldn't make out what Dylan was singing and had to invent his own lyrics. But the band soon succeeded with the song, earning their second top 10 hit in the U.S. Enjoy Manfred Mann now on MeTV Music.

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0: It's a Paul and Simon weekend. And what could be simpler? We're celebrating Paul Simon's return to Ravinia Saturday, July 18th by filling this weekend with every Paul or Simon we can find in our library. And here's one of them now. It's MeTV Music.
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0: 1950s, Pete Seeger wrote a song based on a passage from the Book of Ecclesiastes, and a folk group named the Limelighters recorded it a few years later.
1: Do everything ten.
0: Then, while Judy Collins was working on her third album, her guitarist and arranger, a young man who'd worked with the Limelighters named Jim McGuinn, helped her create a sweeter arrangement of that song.
2: A time to be born.
0: But a few years after that, it was McGuinn's girlfriend who requested he play a version of the song with his new band, The Birds. And once they put their electric guitars on it, it became one of the defining songs of folk rock. Here's Turn, Turn, Turn by The Birds. It's MeTV Music.

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0: Simon comes to Ravinia Saturday, July 18th. And we're joining in with the excitement by featuring Paul Simon this weekend, along with every other Paul or Simon we can find. 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

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They said, yes, she's been here, but their memory wasn't clear. 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

0: It's a Paul and Simon weekend. And what could be simpler? We're celebrating Paul Simon's return to Ravinia Saturday, July 18th by filling this weekend with every Paul or Simon we can find in our library. And here's one of them now. It's MeTV Music.
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Listening to music is grand, but sometimes we just want you to feel it. Tune in for Dance With Me. 4 hours of the greatest dance hits of the 70s and 80s right here on Me. Featuring the grooves that make you move and a beat that'll reach your feet. Be listening tonight from 9 to 1. It's timeless, memorable, and a whole lot of fun. It has to be. Dance with me. It's MeTV Music.

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0: Simon comes to Ravinia Saturday, July 18th. And we're joining in with the excitement by featuring Paul Simon this weekend, along with every other Paul or Simon we can find. 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
2: If I'd had the money, I could have been living in a swinging condo instead of with... 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
0: Arthur first made her name on All in the Family as the sharp-tongued cousin of Edith Bunker. She impressed viewers so much that CBS decided to give her a series of her own called Maude.
2: That superstitious nonsense. 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It doesn't work. I know.
0: Then, as the divorced mother and substitute teacher Dorothy Zbornak, she brought a practical yet sarcastic voice of reason to the conversations accompanied by cheesecake on The Golden Girls. 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

0: It's a Paul and Simon weekend. And what could be simpler? We're celebrating Paul Simon's return to Ravinia Saturday, July 18th by filling this weekend with every Paul or Simon we can find in our library. And here's one of them now. It's MeTV Music.
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0: It's a Paul and Simon weekend. And what could be simpler? We're celebrating Paul Simon's return to Ravinia Saturday, July 18th by filling this weekend with every Paul or Simon we can find in our library. And here's one of them now. It's MeTV Music.
1: Let's not forget Paul Anka.

It's smooth sailing every Saturday night. When you make it a Yacht Rock Saturday night with me. That's how much I feel. Taking you back to the 70s and 80s. With 3 hours of timeless and memorable soft rock. Just remember I love. 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Gonna take a lot of love. With Yacht Rock Saturday night.

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0: Simon comes to Ravinia Saturday, July 18th. And we're joining in with the excitement by featuring Paul Simon this weekend, along with every other Paul or Simon we can find. Enjoy one of them now as we fill this Paul and Simon weekend with MeTV music.
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0: had trouble living up to his role as the baby of the family when his hair began to turn gray by the end of the series. 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

0: Simon Weekend. And what could be simpler? We're celebrating Paul Simon's return to Ravinia Saturday, July 18th by filling this weekend with every Paul or Simon we can find in our library. And here's one of them now. It's MeTV Music.
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0: Simon comes to Ravinia Saturday, July 18th. And we're joining in with the excitement by featuring Paul Simon this weekend, along with every other Paul or Simon we can find. 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

0: It's a Paul and Simon weekend. And what could be simpler? We're celebrating Paul Simon's return to Ravinia Saturday, July 18th by filling this weekend with every Paul or Simon we can find in our library. And here's one of them now. 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

Saturday night. 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Tune in to me tonight from 9 to 1 for Dance With Me. You don't have to get up on your feet to enjoy the beat, but don't be shy. Be listening to me for the timeless and memorable dance floor favorites of Dance With Me. 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

0: Simon comes to Ravinia Saturday, July 18th. And we're joining in with the excitement by featuring Paul Simon this weekend, along with every other Paul or Simon we can find. 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

0: It's a Paul and Simon weekend. And what could be simpler? We're celebrating Paul Simon's return to Ravinia Saturday, July 18th by filling this weekend with every Paul or Simon we can find in our library. And here's one of them now. It's MeTV Music.
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0: Simon comes to Ravinia Saturday, July 18th. And we're joining in with the excitement by featuring Paul Simon this weekend, along with every other Paul or Simon we can find. Enjoy one of them now as we fill this Paul and Simon weekend with MeTV music.
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0: It's a Paul and Simon weekend. And what could be simpler? We're celebrating Paul Simon's return to Ravinia Saturday, July 18th by filling this weekend with every Paul or Simon we can find in our library. And here's one of them now. It's MeTV Music.
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And we wanted to get the message out there by playing every Paul we can think of. And every Simon. Whether it's an artist named Paul or a song about Simon. Think of it as a Paul and Simon weekend. We'll be playing the music with those magic names all weekend long, along with plenty of songs from the man this weekend is named for. Stay with me all the way through Sunday night for a Paul and Simon weekend. It's MeTV Music, and we'll play more in just a moment. Take me back to Chicago.

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0: King had been the lead singer for the Drifters.
1: So darling, say the last dance.
0: But after he went solo,
1: there is a rolling,
0: he had an idea for a song. He went to the Brill Building to work on it with a songwriting team of Jerry Lieber and Mike Stoller and thought what they came up with could be a hit for the Drifters, but they turned it down. So Benny recorded it himself.
1: When the night has come.
0: Stand By Me was a remarkable success. It may have only reached number four, but at $23 million earned and counting, it's regarded as one of the most lucrative songs ever. Here's Benny King on MeTV FM.

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Yacht Rock Saturday Night has the songs that will pick you up and carry you along, leaving the everyday behind and delivering you to your relaxation destination. 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

0: It's a Paul and Simon weekend. And what could be simpler? We're celebrating Paul Simon's return to Ravinia Saturday, July 18th by filling this weekend with every Paul or Simon we can find in our library. And here's one of them now. 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
0: McClanahan got her start on the daytime soap opera Another World.
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0: Next, Norman Lear cast her for an episode of All in the Family and then realized she'd be perfect on the spin-off series Maude as Maude Findlay's best friend Vivian.
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0: But as the man-hungry widow who shares her home with three other older women, McClanahan slipped comfortably into the shoes of Blanche Devereaux on The Golden Girls. 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
1: Here's Paul Revere and the Raiders.

Suzanne Friedman was a folk singer. Growing up in the Bronx, she was inspired by Pete Seeger and Woody Guthrie and was then drawn to the freewheeling hippie lifestyle of California. She got to know David Crosby in the 60s, and while renting a room in his house, she found herself fantasizing about the kind of guy she wanted to meet. A guy with stormy eyes that flash at the sound of lies and who has wings to fly. It took her all of 20 minutes to put those thoughts into a song. A song that the association sang about a woman instead and turned into a number one hit. Here's Windy. It's MeTV Music.

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That's the incredible variety of MeTV music.

0: Don't go away. There's more of our timeless and memorable MeTV music coming up. And we don't want you to miss a note. Stay tuned. Our next set begins in a moment.
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0: Simon comes to Ravinia Saturday, July 18th. And we're joining in with the excitement by featuring Paul Simon this weekend, along with every other Paul or Simon we can find. Enjoy one of them now as we fill this Paul and Simon weekend with MeTV music.
1: 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Hey.

0: Canadian actor Lorne Greene began his career as a radio announcer and newscaster. And with his deep, sonorous voice, he quickly earned the nickname, The Voice of Canada. But he had enjoyed acting in college, so he relocated to the United States to pursue a career on the stage and on TV.
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in Houston, Texas, Johnny Nash was still a teenager when he made his major label debut, singing soft ballads in the style of Johnny Mathis. But when Nash's fortunes began to fade, he found himself drawn to Jamaica, where the cost of creating music was much less expensive. There, he immersed himself in the reggae scene, becoming friends with musicians such as Bob Marley. You can hear the influences on this song, the 51st single of Nash's long career and his first number one hit. I can see clear. It's a song which Jamaican singer Jimmy Cliff found success with 2 decades later. Here's Johnny Nash with I Can See Clearly Now on MeTV FM.

The music is grand, but sometimes we just want you to feel it. Tune in for Dance With Me. 4 hours of the greatest dance hits of the 70s and 80s right here on Me. Featuring the grooves that make you move and a beat that'll reach your feet. Be listening tonight from 9 to 1. It's timeless, memorable, and a whole lot of fun. It has to be. Dance With Me. It's MeTV Music.

0: 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Because every song paints a picture and sets a mood, and sometimes brings back memories. There are so many great moments to enjoy, we just have to keep them coming. Stay tuned. 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

their foundations. Why do you build me up? This late 60s group from England was a bit out of the ordinary. At a time when most bands had only four or five members, they were a nine-piece. I need you, I need you. The musicians weren't just 20-somethings. They ranged in age from 18 to 38. And in addition to the usual white British players, their lead singer and horn section were from the West Indies, and one of their members was Sri Lankan. But what really set this British band apart was their ability to capture the sound of American R&B. 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

0: comes to Ravinia Saturday, July 18th. And we're joining in with the excitement by featuring Paul Simon this weekend, along with every other Paul or Simon we can find. 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

Next time you see an episode of MASH on MeTV that takes place during a frigid Korean winter, there might be a reason for it. When the cast complained too much about a script before filming, the writers sometimes did a rewrite that put it in the dead of winter, which meant the cast had to shoot in heavy parkas in the 100-degree California heat. They learned not to complain too often. MASH. 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
1: Here's Paul McCartney and Wings.

the early days of the Love and Spoonful, John Sebastian said their audiences were people who were part of the downtown in crowd, finger poppers, guys who played chess, and beatniks. But, he said, one particular night I looked out in the audience and saw this beautiful 16-year-old girl just dancing the night away. To my bandmate Zal Yanofsky and I, that young girl symbolized the fact that our audience was changing, that maybe they had finally found us. I wrote Do You Believe in Magic the next day. And here's the Love and Spoonful with that song now. It's MeTV Music.

It's smooth sailing every Saturday night. When you make it a Yacht Rock Saturday night with me. That's how much I feel. Taking you back to the 70s and 80s. With 3 hours of timeless and memorable soft rock. Just remember I love. Cruise into good times. It's gonna take a lot of love. With Yacht Rock Saturday night. What a beautiful world this will be. Tonight from 6 to 9. Hurry, don't be late. Come sail away. I can hardly wait. With me. I said to myself when we're on. It's Me TV Music.

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0: It's a Paul and Simon weekend. And what could be simpler? We're celebrating Paul Simon's return to Ravinia Saturday, July 18th by filling this weekend with every Paul or Simon we can find in our library. And here's one of them now. 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

Beach Boys grew tired of singing about surfing and cars, leader Brian Wilson felt inspired by the Beatles and the dense wall of sound arrangements on records by the Ronettes. Brian's 19-year-old wife had a younger sister he was infatuated with, and he told his songwriting partner to write lyrics about the innocence of young people who dreamed about getting married someday. Wouldn't it be nice? The rest of the Beach Boys felt the song promised a step in a new direction, so they willingly submitted to Brian's endless perfectionism in the studio, which paid off when the song became a top 10 hit. Enjoy the Beach Boys on MeTV Music.

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0: Simon comes to Ravinia Saturday, July 18th. And we're joining in with the excitement by featuring Paul Simon this weekend, along with every other Paul or Simon we can find. 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

took until the spring of 2018 for the Rock and Roll Hall of Fame to finally induct the Moody Blues. But after being awarded 18 gold and platinum albums and selling over 70 million releases worldwide, it was just a matter of time before the music industry finally recognized what their fans had known for a long time. The Moody Blues do make timeless and memorable music.

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We choose the best dance hits of the 70s and 80s and play them on the radio. With songs that have an irresistible groove and music that just makes you want to move. Tune in to me tonight from 9 to 1 for Dance With Me. You don't have to get up on your feet to enjoy the beat, but don't be shy. Be listening to me for the timeless and memorable dance floor favorites of Dance With Me. It's MeTV Music.

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0: 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So here it is. Another long set of timeless and memorable music. 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

0: It's a Paul and Simon weekend. And what could be simpler? We're celebrating Paul Simon's return to Ravinia Saturday, July 18th by filling this weekend with every Paul or Simon we can find in our library. And here's one of them now. It's MeTV Music.
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0: Veteran stage actor Pernell Roberts felt trapped in his role on Bonanza as the eldest Cartwright son, Adam. So he eventually left the series.
1: You're a Cartwright. Do you know what that means?
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0: It feels so good to get caught up in the flow of our MeTV music. So let us take a quick break and then come right back to carry you along with another timeless and memorable set. Stay tuned.
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0: songwriter Irving Gordon wrote lyrics for Duke Ellington and hits for Patti Page and Perry Como. Oh, what can Delaware? His best-known song was originally called Uncomparable, but his publisher suggested a comparable word that just sounded better. Unforgettable.
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0: Nat King Cole first had a hit with the song in 1951, but 40 years later, his daughter Natalie put it back in the top 40 with a duet version with her dad.
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0: Which finally earned its songwriter a Grammy, though by then he'd given up on the music business and become a tennis pro. 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

0: Simon comes to Ravinia Saturday, July 18th. And we're joining in with the excitement by featuring Paul Simon this weekend, along with every other Paul or Simon we can find. 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

0: 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That's worth sticking around for.
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one song, but two timeless and memorable versions. Stay with me because we'll tell you about both of them after we hear this version in today's Back to Back Snack. It's MeTV Music.

0: Today is the 55th anniversary of the stage debut of Jesus Christ Superstar, which took place in Pittsburgh in 1971. And that's two different versions of one of its songs, written by Andrew Lloyd Webber and Tim Rice, I Don't Know How to Love Him. From 1970, you just heard Yvonne Elliman, who played Mary Magdalene in both the original stage and movie versions of Jesus Christ Superstar. And before that, Helen Reddy's slightly higher charting version of the song from 1971.
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0: ITV FM welcomes Paul Simon to Ravinia on Saturday, July 18th. And we wanted to get the message out there by playing every Paul we can think of and every Simon. Whether it's an artist named Paul or a song about Simon. Think of it as a Paul and Simon weekend. We'll be playing the music with those magic names all weekend long, along with plenty of songs from the man this weekend is named for. Stay with me all the way through Sunday night for a Paul and Simon weekend. It's MeTV Music, and we'll play more in just a moment.
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0: It's a Paul and Simon weekend. And what could be simpler? We're celebrating Paul Simon's return to Ravinia Saturday, July 18th by filling this weekend with every Paul or Simon we can find in our library. And here's one of them now. It's MeTV Music.
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0: Next time you're watching Bonanza on MeTV, take a look at that map of the Ponderosa Ranch that serves as the background behind the title. If you look closely, you'll notice that the compass rose has been rotated to put due north toward the left and east toward the top. And then suddenly the map bursts into flames. It was the idea of the show's creator, who wanted to, quote, burn Bonanza into the minds of the viewers.
1: There'll be no land grab in the Ponderosa. Next time your men start shooting at us, we won't be bringing them back to you alive.
0: 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And now, more MeTV music.

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4: One of the five actually looked at us and said, if you name it Penny Mustard, I won't work here anymore.
5: I'm not wearing a coat that says that. I will not wear a hat that says that. Today that person wears a coat and a hat and proud to, I think.
4: Yes, very proud to.
6: Ben and Arvid Huth, brothers and owners of Penny Mustard Furnishings.
5: Our younger brother, Maynard, told us that name is stupid.
4: Did he?
5: Yes.
4: A lot of other people said that too.
5: And 6 months later, he told me that name was ingenious. That was the best name you could have ever come up with. Just took a little while for some people to get over the hump of appreciating it.
4: We got hate mail after changing the name.
5: Yeah.
4: Penny Mustard.
5: Yeah.
4: There were so many people thought it was the dumbest thing ever.
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0: Simon comes to Ravinia Saturday, July 18th, and we're joining in with the excitement by featuring Paul Simon this weekend, along with every other Paul or Simon we can find. 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
0: But when the Byrds recorded that song, they made some changes. They gave the song a flowing rhythm and added their distinctive harmonies. And they only used one of the verses to make it short enough to get played on the radio. Between the poetic imagery of the lyrics and the jangly sounds of the guitars, it was one of the most influential singles ever, inspiring Dylan himself to go electric and encouraging Tom Petty and countless other artists to emulate that sound. The Byrds on MeTV Music.

Listening to music is grand, but sometimes we just want you to feel it. Tune in for Dance With Me. 4 hours of the greatest dance hits of the 70s and 80s right here on Me. Featuring the grooves that make you move and a beat that'll reach your feet. Be listening tonight from 9 to 1. It's timeless, memorable, and a whole lot of fun. It has to be. Dance With Me. It's Me TV Music.

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0: It's a Paul and Simon weekend. And what could be simpler? 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And here's one of them now. 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
9: 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You may just end up becoming a customer of theirs as well. 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